I hurled my baby crying. It whispered in my ear, but I'm already gone. 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I'm truly sorry, baby, truly sorry, truly sorry. I know you love me, and my life is on the road. Can you understand that I'm not good to you? 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

0: 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Your course has now been newly charted. You have to serve a greater good. You must finish what you started.
1: Toi, tu as grandi sans rêver de sirène. Ton père te mettait des...

You can buy a song, don't mean you can sing. And you can win it all and still lose everything.